I got a lot on my plate. I'm about to spread the love, but we could bring it back to spinning some leather gloves. You ain't gotta ask, it is what I said it was. Dog, I thought the love was real, but it never was. I'm always on point, smoke my last joint. I ain't serving half points, let's make a deal. Choose the wrong hand, I hate to disappoint. Yo, I know I got angels on my back, and they're saving me. Haters talking shit behind my back, but that's okay with me. See me in the streets face to face, they won't play with me. Nothing they can say to me, it's real up on these sides. Spend a day with me, I really be outside, homie. You ain't down to ride when it's really time to slide. Bet you homies running hard, what? I really be outside, homie. You ain't down to ride when it's really time to slide. Bet you homies running hard, yo. I really be outside, homie. You ain't down to ride.

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Really be outside, homie. 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Bet you homies running high. 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Bet you homies running high. What? What?

Motion, motion, motion, motion, motion, motion, motion, motion, motion, motion, motion, motion, motion, motion, motion.

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I'm tired. I'm pretty walking up down the street, right? They ain't got nothing. They ain't got nothing. Walking? Why are you walking? You can all pray it. I try to talk to you, and you don't want to talk to me. And I got a pocket full of money, a bank full of money. And you want to talk to me? You ain't nobody tramp. You're a tramp. You're a tramp. Looking for another mother that's a tramp like you. Dave, you need to think big. See, that's... No. The thing is this. You think it's small. We need to be thinking big. You need to be thinking big. Think big.

0: First, the thing called time, yeah, I track it with the digits. Satellite business, pause in space. Communication with the energy, for forgiveness. Communication with the energy, disappearing. Communication with the memory, reappearing. The love and the care for the words I was given. The memory is fading like a dream. But I'm carried by spirit and I'm back looking in it. Through the eyes of a child, I can see in a vision. Through the eyes of a child, I can see you in my vision. Through the eyes of a child, I can see in a vision. Through the eyes of a child, I can see you in my vision.
1: 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Maybe just infinity, maybe no beginnings, maybe just bridges. Thinking maybe there's no ends. Maybe just infinity, maybe no beginnings. Maybe

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Math test, the last breath of the go-getter, it's hard. Telling myself I should know better. Climbing the walls, digging holes and meeting fences. Wanting to run but unable and beaten senseless. The skeletons of old instruments and the naked verse. Music

It is the legacy that colonialism left us with. A very unhealthy level of competition between us. So we are so busy competing against each other that we forget we're competing with the world. And we waste our energy competing with each other. And also trying to steal from each other as a symbol of how smart we are. Because that is what the colonialists came and did to us.